0: 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They performed a serenade by Gioachino Rossini. The night music continues with the music of Gabriel Fauré. We'll hear his Opus 75 Andante with violinist Reno Capuzon, as well as more music for you to relax and unwind with. 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

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I'm Rachel Stewart, and my Lita Melton is coming in here in just a moment. She has music by Handel and Ulysses K. And we have our 1 o'clock waltz next. Today, it is music by Johann Strauss, Jr., one of his many, many waltzes. This is called Clever Little Gretchen.

Albert Fuller conducted Aston Magna featuring violinist Stanley Ritchie and Jaap Schroeder for a concerto in D major for two violins by Antonio Vivaldi on Classical Public Radio. Here's a piece by the American composer Don Gillis. He was a composer, a conductor, and broadcaster known for writing music with warmth, humor, and unmistakably American character. He was born in Missouri in 1912. Gillis worked for NBC and collaborated with conductor Arturo Toscanini before devoting more of his own time to composition. His symphonies often carry playful titles and reflected everyday American life. This one is bigger than life. Paul Bunyan, an overture to a legend. This is the Warsaw Symphony, led by Ian Hobson.

Back in the first half of the 19th century, before the term overture became widely used for introducing an opera, there was the term sinfonia, or symphony. Well, that was the opening sinfonia to the opera Un Giorno di Regno, A One-Day Reign, by a young Giuseppe Verdi, the BBC Philharmonic, conducted by Sir Edward Downes. There's music by Torelli on the way. I'm Frank Dominguez, and this is 89.9 WDAV and WDAV.org. I'm coming to you from the Catherine and Walton Connor Broadcast Studio. 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Here is a concerto for guitar, violin, and continuo played by members of the Vienna Festival Chamber Orchestra. 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